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1: Thank you, sweetie Rampai. But I am Uti. Are here when I'm Monday from Quash. Maria, are here Monday from Quash, Daddy. Monday from Quash. Are here that the English is the law, and Daddy. I'm Monday from Quash. Monday from Quash, Daughter Maria. Maria. English is the law, and the Christian Lam Hotwa. Maria. Father Saint Hanan Saint Tula Mora. Jetty Halley. I'm going to go to the house. I'm going to go to the house. I'm going to go to the house. I'm going to go to the house. I'm going to go to the house. I'm going to go to the house. I'm going to go to the house. I'm going to go to the house. I'm going to go to the house. I'm going to go to the house. I'm going to go to the house. I'm going to go to the house. I'm going to go to the house. I'm going to go to the house. I'm going to go to the house. I'm going to go to the house. I'm going to go to the house. I'm going to go to the house. I'm going to go to the house. I'm going to go to the house. I'm going to go to the house. I'm going to go to the house. I'm going to go to the house. I'm going to go to the house. I'm going to go to the house. I'm going to go to the house. I'm going to go to the house. I'm going to go to the house. I'm going to go to the house. I'm going to go to the house. I'm going to go to the house. I'm going to go to the house. I'm going to go to the house. I'm going to go to the house. I'm going to go to the house. I'm going to go to the house. I'm going to go to the house. I'm going to go to the house. I'm going

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0: 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We are to be together until the hour 6 o'clock without any waste of time. I would love for us to turn our Bibles in the book of Mark chapter 10. Mark chapter 10. We are to look into verse 46 and to verse 52. Mark chapter 10. Reko Sheba verse 46 to verse 52. Empa. 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

Yeah, family, you are still tuned in to Lekwa FM 91.0, the heartbeat of the Valsahle Zinayo Intokazi yaseXhoseni isukulo sasemanywabeni. Lady C, ngegama, looking at your time, dithi sizoyiqhuba side sifike to the hour 6 o'clock na nani. 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

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We don't know, but we only know that you had a situation Bartimia. And there could have been other situations that you were in or you found yourself in and nobody knew about them, or they are not mentioned here. Because there are things that we go through that people don't know. Only because we've never made mention of them. But it doesn't mean that we are not going through them. We are going through them. But it's only that we kept them to ourselves. Or they are known by those who are within our circle, people that we can trust with the issues that we just can't trust anybody with. But I love this. How kwa hubaki Jesu wa Nazareta akala huwa lehore oho morada fita Jesu nkutlele botloko mosadi wa phalo ya madi haka weletsa. 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

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Kodwa it takes you believing and knowing something. You must know something. You must know something. You must surely know something. Child of God, refuse not to be knowledgeable about your God. Because the word of God says, my people perish because of lack of knowledge. Se chaba saka si atimen. 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Hauna meji koru yeta. We are not better that we come and speak the heart of God. But it's because we are seeking for more knowledge over the truth of his word and his promises. And that is what keeps us. Even in the midst of trials and tribulations, Marabosai. Oh, even when our body says, don't go, you are not well. Oh, because we know what we know. Hore, when a flesh, you may be weak. Oh, but my spirit is willing. Mom, my spirit is willing. Oh, because we know something. 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
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Did he say that? There are things that you should let go of. So di bonang hore modimo confirms them in your heart. Mo prophet ha bua modimo already told you zi let go of this one. Mo prophet ai bua re God says you must let go. Then in your heart gets filled with peace. Kau bani bua ke mo pro ha wa botsa modimo. Hai buile mo prophet ho lukile go back to God. About it. Let God confirm that which was said because said in the bua fela.
e qetelle le tshusitswe o lo wa ke zi o etswang ke zi do you o conclude o bane ho buile yena o tlameha o tle ke tlo yetsetsa eng witchcraft o Have you asked God? Have you asked God about that situation? Have you asked God? Bona o nya ha me joang. Ka ba ka fella ho ile ha fella ka hore zi u tshulotseng. Have you asked God? Have you allowed yourself to give yourself enough time at that altar and cry and, oh, be louder than ever. Spend more extra hours on your altar with that issue. Because usenga kwenza ogusha. Baba ngre bahlweile ubane re ile ra jwetswa hwathwe. Kana kwengwe sera setlosa the very same people that are your destiny helpers. You are too lazy to remain on your altar for God to confirm things, but too quick and easy to believe every word that is spoken by a man. Is it only because that God is spirit? Who is more powerful? Who is the potter here? By whose word are we standing and build upon? Kemang ya sitwang o kwenehela lentswe la hai because motho ka bua ntho o sana re a itatola re nna ka tshojwalo ya who do you trust the most? Look at how miserable you have become because of the things that were said about bana ba hore ha ba se ba litjena. There's no longer hope. Who said that? He gives hope to the hopeless. He says that which is impossible with men is possible with him. Look at how you've concluded. Lack of knowledge. Know something. Even when you get that feedback, go to God about it. Know something. Ya baba bitsa sefofu ba re ho sona. 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This is me imagining it ne hore ba bane se ba bile ba mo assist because now Jesus has spoken and he's watching. 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

0: 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When I salute you, because your faith has not been stirred up. But this morning I have come to stir up your faith. Or seek knowledge. Go through the scriptures. Engage in fasting. Look for messages that are relevant to what you are going through. Have testimonies of women and men, children of God, who have gone through the very same things, even worse things than the ones that you are going through. Bao modimo a ileng a ba bontsha mo ha wa ba hlolela hore tumelo ya hao etle etsebe o hula o tsebe o tswa lwana ka rabu ye mo bono. It is impossible to please him without faith, children of God. And we will perish because of lack of knowledge. Let us seek for knowledge. Let us long to know him and seek after, go after that. 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It's not enough. Not that it's bad, it's good, but have also your material that you have gathered for yourself so that you increase in knowledge. Because sometimes baba mbaya fela mono yela monate snaga le katara di ka ba bina ka ba etsa ha tswa mono o lebetse nthwengwe o hopola fela hore ke a o le hotlege jile ha monate a bua mohlanka modimo a reng ona bua watse ona reng a bua then you know hore so much has been lost. So many important things that were said you missed out because you don't have a diary. You only have your handbag. Ya branded to rang. How na diary, how na bibili. You hold your phone and you look at the Bible on your phone and then some WhatsApp, di again. The whole sermon you've been distracted because chomia how is ojuetitore. Ing, le haya seba ojuetitore. Ing. But when you would be in the presence and shutting every door, even leading totene di shai le sirase sasela hai, the Lord will take care of them. Because you are in the presence.
1: Ndima khotsa nhlono la faletselo. 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

0: 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But morning, Lady Rea Leboha, Katso, She Khotso, Ebele Rona Boshe, Kiselwane, Kamaleka Zone 13. 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
0: Bless you, bless you, Ntate Msime. 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
1: Thank you.
0: Mabitso a bona ke bo mang?
1: Ke Tshepo le Tshepiso.
0: Alright, alright. I'll surely do so, sir.
1: Thank you.
0: Bless you, bless you. Oh, hallelujah, hallelujah, hallelujah. Whoo! It has to be God. It can only be God. That Msimi, you just got me emotionally. That Msimi, you just got me emotionally. Okay, this is what I wanted to share, Izolo. Ukuthi, this woman issue ya keki. Zeri issue zeri ngabadi tibi because agadibu. Ukuthi, this issue ya msaidi wanana inele hemorrhage. And then it's the medical term for severe or uncontrolled bleeding caused by a damaged blood vessel. Ere inali mifuta emibedi, this hemorrhage. Ere internal and external. Ebere internal, that is where blood escapes blood vessels inside the body into cavities or tissues. An external, that is when blood flows outside the body through a break in the skin or a natural opening. So, meaning, yeah, this woman was external, but honali internal bleeding and internal bleeding because ietsala ka hare batho ha ba bone mara motho akashwa mara mosadi ona ya hai it was external and being external I remember somebody sharing about the scripture and

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0: 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Very good morning, sisters here in Liquid Family. Thank you, Lord, for the prayer of declaration and reference. Holy Spirit, take control. Mark 10, verse 46 to 52, recounts the healing of a blind Bartimaeus in Jericho, symbolizing physical and spiritual sight, persistent faith, and true discipleship. This passage connects to spiritual blindness in Mark 8. Stay blessed, woman of God, for speaking God's heart. Right. I lost that one. Malshuri, I believe you'll come back. Yeah, Madimu Akhotso Abokwe. Madimu Akhotso Abokwe. Yeah, but in morning, Master Chaba, Helebo, also, so I came on how Letapelo, Emata, Lilensue, Leca, Lacageno, oh, Lacageno, Resaboni, Mohawa, hi, Kimmeets, you were in Totsole, Murenarbulu Kelewena, Kimme Miriam Kamaleka, still back. We bless the Lord, me Miriam. Malishet, amen.
1: Internal and external.

0: legal and internal is dangerous because
1: amen.
0: I don't know.
1: Amen.
0: And you can collapse and die because another organ breaks. That's all I'm mad. This is a more collapse. So the rabbi that then sing the rabbi kissing the rabbi.
1: Oh.
0: That's why I'm even a missa because nobody knows that baby. That's a fake. I'm going to be missa. My grandpa will be missa. And by the way, the Bible bear. I keep up with my cookie, the moon, and the young, and the sometimes the cotanella, the only home of Santa Cabruna, the Fakos, Paracola, and the Timbamitin. But how did I get a lot of people? How I don't even say, ah,
1: hallelujah.
0: Get some around the room, sit the lake, and I make it at the marrow. The voice of our dinner, and some remedy.
1: Hallelujah.
0: And that's my uncle. He was no other than my father. You are no power. Hard that it depends on my dear, my dear, my dear, my dear, my dear, my dear, my
1: dear,
0: my dear, my dear, my dear, my dear, my dear, my dear, my dear, my dear, my dear, my dear, my dear, my But how I said, I'll get off at Mookie saying, whenever I remember Mookie, they were a hotel.
1: Sure.
0: Oh, beat. I can imagine it about the other one about a moment in the hotel. So, hey, if you want to get a crowd, you look at the beginning, then the serenity, you have a 50, you have a 12, but the best three. I'll get a winner. Okay, so this is your best friend.
1: Hallelujah.
0: Sure. I think I'm so emotional. I think I didn't feel enough. Maybe so sad. Maybe they were about to go. But it is sad.
1: Hallelujah.
0: God bless you. Thank you for my name. Amen.
1: Bless you, Malishwedi. 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
1: 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So to those of you who want amatikiti, you can call me on 073-242-2823. 073-242-2823. 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
4: Good morning, Liqua. 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Good morning. Reduko watse. Get up, stretch, do what you gotta do. It's a Wednesday. Ke di 26. Ikhwedinya pato. Yes, it's silimo ki 2026. Oh man, is it a good day? Hey, huh? Monday ho no tata. Huh? Mm-hmm. And Tuesday was the truth. Mm. But today we say it's possible, man. It is absolutely possible. Good morning, boss lady.
5: Good morning. The first tomorrow, run a mummy where you get to the morning try. So, okay, it's woman crush rest day. Get not quiet, Tommy. So, my name is Analeka, your boss, Lenman, one of my fat up, a fine China's new yellow mellow queen. Need to the Tolagan Jan Heliconin. 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
4: Yes, ke optimistic. Shibileo, Riba optimistic, Rahol, Rajan, Rafeva, Tabayor, into the Guru Lukela, Rafeva, Tabayor, things are just going to work out in my favor. Every single thing that I want to happen is going to eventually happen. 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
5: Yes.
4: It's deciding wena.
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0: Yes. 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So joale he. 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
0: Yes or alternatively 0731505207 ke number ka funela ngiona just to have a chit chat with us. Ke yona phone number ka phone lang ho yona ka ba batla go tshwara ho rang yes on the internet ke at Lekwa FM 91 on X or ho Instagram ka tshwara at Lekwa FM 91.0 and on Facebook re Lekwa FM 91.0. It's just 9 after 6 o'clock. Good morning Lekwa dumela ha ile khona ntso tso tsa tsana o ntsha di thoko o ipotsa hey man hey ke mangwe ke the first tsa boss lady who sing what today, amen. Good morning. Yes. Today, rekotsa plan, he? 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
1: Rekotsa nang re tlo beela mali level nyale.
0: E ka o di mamo.

0: It's that time again for you to enjoy the live performance of good music. Lekwa FM Sunday Passionate Journey with Mandla Mthimkhulu, Mr. G, and Bona Sarah proudly presents the R&B Soul 3-Hour Boat Cruise on the 12th of September 2026 at The View on Val Resort. The cruise starts at 3 p.m. and ends at 6 p.m. Tickets are 650 Rand per person with food included. The cruise is limited to only 80 people. Theme, shorts and shade. 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
6: Good morning, two pretty girls. Leba mamedi ba le kwa FM. 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

0: Morning, morning, morning, First Lady, we honor for the First Lady, and the devil's brother, Arati. Hi, it's a server for two other. We have a nice jacket up on the wall. It's a sunny shake, sick up on the wall. It's a summer pool of coffee. That's a lot of money, that's a lot of money, that's a lot of money, that's a lot of money, that's a lot of money, that's a lot of money, that's a lot of money. Give it to some channel, Lucy, the song, Carabo, Cucano, the Salavan, to some Salavan, I sent tip. I love work at the Galapago, I shall be hunting, tell my tat. I'll come to the world to offer us. It's on a direct listener on a Malekwa FM, the heartbeat of the vibe. Hi, hello everyone. You put that in a key to a man, a man of his face, on my way to find a bit. Thank you. 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
1: Good morning, boss lady, leader first. 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
2: Happy Wednesday, bo ladies. 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
2: 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Today, Holana.
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1: 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When I'm like, I'm not going to do my boss lady, the first Libama Medibalikwa FM, go fella, can take it to Lilona, Kim Masichab.
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1: 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Well, good morning, Bomugel. Happy birthday. 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I'll see some tala.
0: Good morning, good morning, good morning, Lekwa.
1: Okay, when I'm late, good morning, Lady Taka, boss lady, boss lady. The first thing, take care. Kialebo Hajofa, Kitsosa Pulani, Puxika, Everton, Tatomota Mai, Lusus Kitsose, Wanaka, Onahola, Mobani, Kerry, Ahole, Retabula ticket, Kintate, Wahai, Tisset, ticket, Mayaton.
0: Hola, hola, hola, hola, hola. Happy, happy, happy, happy.
2: Good morning, my family. Good morning, two beautiful ladies. It's up about we live at both. We can see about governance or holy Sabbath. We have a two bad. Yeah, my aunt at the boss are going to look for me like a hotel. Baba and Castle of each other. Let's sing. Happy birthday, who my kid, baby. Le bohle ba hola mama ti are happy pure
1: hai tshere so da lo re happy birthday le bohle ba hola nka jeno ba hotse mo ba re happy happy happy birthday ke ka mo hao ka mo hao wa morena ko na mletsa o good morning ladies I'm with you till the last hour
0: ke qolani ex wa makasana a selembag ke na qolani wa selembag
1: Mhm, yeah. Now the you about to ask on a survey. Yeah, I keep on saying that I'm missing my pagani.
0: Oh, hey! Cause the way we're missing that my pagani. Kapo on toki on silent pagani. When a silent pagani, let me be like my cause.
1: Nagel cause for life. Empa kire ke kete ka ba kete ka ga
0: yes yes
1: bona enna ya ka ya ke ka jone nana ha o kete ke ka o swabisa ka ga ai nna na jwa kete ka go kete ka le mapagane ya he
0: yo I was thinking ka go seng every morning ne I was saying this week I don't know if it's like a this week thing or if it's a thing that's been happening in general but ntse ke khala discounts mo ba ne megi um file discounts ne and I felt like discounts say They were just we say we were in agreement actually. They were just heavy ka baking you could taste the what's it king baking powder. Yeah, it was just heavy. Kayona. But it was nice, they were tasty. I don't know if it's because Negibata scones badly that I ended up they're delicious because Negidichalit. But I'm thinking maybe Hana Kwenseya, maybe we should just like do a tour. Yeah, these scones. Just like I have a scones tasting contest or something. Because na get hard. I was about to
1: cook. But it's baking in na. Ya wa na salawata di scones.
0: Yeah, sahe sale almost every day. Ik bata scones. Megi antela lete di mo. Bani karo unalo talento. Manjungul. Unalo totela ena. And then aba itlela lena. Aba santa amfalina. Here's some kudlonzo kwa di bata. Here's some, but I was like, after they were delicious, but not so great. No ways, never. Unless I have baby Jesus, never. No ways, not a chance. Maybe it's written to competition. You taste the Vol's best scones. It's just an idea. I'm just throwing it out there. Maybe because like you feel uninspired. These scones they're not inspiring.
1: Oh, okay, then we to crave
0: more. Hey, that's why I get hot of fali. Yes. Yes.
1: So, can you jam libem libem libem?
0: Oh, now I can eat cookies for days.
1: I can't even tell my mate. I can't
0: for days. Maybe that's what we should do.

0: Really? Do you think it's a good idea? Or must I just leave it? Just put that idea down. I don't know. But I get happy. I'm okay. So you do some more than that. And then you fit again. And how about transfer fit? But so by I'm sitting. I want to transfer fit. I'm going to go to the fit. I can see it's pastries come more. I guess I'm going to donate a couple of things. And I'm thinking, man, this consistency, I still haven't hit that. That note.
1: Auto-dishola. Diya ta disconsidering ngata.
0: Hey, what's that game?
1: Good morning, Bomugel from Sichaba Tepi. So, Facebook. As well as Mela Sichaba, come on, Facebook.

0: wa today wa bona ka di 26 ya kgwedi ya phatho ka jeno ke batla re ahaneng o re wena o sendela voice note ka jeno this here morning gore ke na le tshepo go bane. I am hopeful because 0785859531 ke yona number ya WhatsApp o ka go tholang ho yona go sendela voice note gore nna ke na le tshepo go bane. I am hopeful because ke kopa we send a voice note eo ke batla ho utlwa gore karabo ya hao ke eng o na le tshepo go bane eng.
1: No ka nna bana le tshepo wa ke na le tshepo ba make make o bile successful
0: he yes.
1: Made it or she made it then le nna ke re move o ka next door
0: yes
1: o tshongwa tla ho nna
0: yes.
1: Ka nna ha sa lo hole ma ntho.
0: He's almost here. He's almost here. Yes. Blessings are coming.
1: And sometimes o monate batho ba ntse ba atla ba lpla ha o botse.
0: Yes.
1: Go lwena o tsebe go tsamaya mo wakere. 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
0: Absolutely.
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0: Let us know this morning. I am hopeful because ke na le tshepo go ba.
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6: Skimper and Juan of the Milavana with Alamoval. 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Eh, it goes out to Sagamakama, that are out to Sagamu. Eh? Come on, come on, come services. Stop saying manga follow one. Esto, infusano, come on, the services are you alone and all. Over the one I do, Tisserica can calculation in the sewer. Corra to a king. A con, I get on a kid, the portal, one of the proper you immigrant, the immigrants, Miratake, Simona, Hosemon, Hound and Tate Allah. fela yo le ka nete yo le ko yo le mama tsa ka la ti ti ti ti ti ti 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
4: this morning. 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
3: 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Ke tsosa malagato from Orange Farm, Ramoetsi, Gifty, Pello, Katleo, Lerato, Mudiei from 6B, Le Outsensi, Kito Selemang, Le Nono, Kafrena Khen, Kiretsuan, Tuan, Tuan, Tuan, Hawe Mokherezong, Kinale Lone, Sentu de Las Awa, Kimam Tumkel.
0: Alrighty, how looks at the tower? Taba di hang di taba ta 7 o'clock.
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6: Making news headlines this hour. President Ramaphosa to address the 5th Sustainable Infrastructure Development Symposium of South Africa. And Deputy Minister Gina to outline SA's e-mobility vision. A very good afternoon to you. I am Khomotso K. Flame Ranoto, and these are your midday news bulletin. President Cyril Ramaphosa will on Tuesday, the 25th of August 2026, deliver the keynote address at the 5th Sustainable Infrastructure Development Symposium of South Africa. The symposium will be held from the 23rd to the 25th of August 2026 at the Century City Convention Center, Cape Town, under the theme Shaping the Future of Municipal Infrastructure. The event aims to facilitate alignment with the objectives of the United Nations Sustainable Development Goals and South Africa's National Development Plan, and to ensure access to greater and economical sources of sustainable funding. The symposium also aims to highlight the digital sectors, agriculture, and housing sector, which align with the SDGs related to infrastructure. The event will enable interaction among people and institutions working together towards the delivery of the projects presented in the SIDS. The Deputy Minister of Science, Technology and Innovation, Dr. Nomalungelo Gina, will on Wednesday, the 26th of August 2026, address the Uyilo Mobility Summit 2026. South Africa's premier platform dedicated to advancing electric mobility and sustainable transport solutions. Hosted annually at Nelson Mandela University in Gqeberha, this year's the event is themed Accelerating Electric Mobility Implementation in South Africa. From innovation to industrial participation, as South Africa faces growing urbanization, energy transition imperatives, and the urgent need for climate-smart solutions, e-mobility stands at the forefront of redefining transportation systems across the region. Thus, the event will highlight the strategic role of science, technology, and innovation in supporting a sustainable and inclusive energy transition, particularly as South Africa advances its green industrialization agenda. And finally, the Department of Water and Sanitation has called on eThekwini Municipality to strengthen its response and accelerate efforts to address persistent water and sanitation challenges affecting communities across the metro. Water and Sanitation Deputy Minister Dr. Jack Bloom made the call during the two-day strategic oversight visit to the municipality from the 20th to the 21st of August 2026, which placed water and sanitation service delivery, environmental protection and accountability under the spotlight. And now for your government messages. Government urges all social grant beneficiaries still using SASSA gold cards to migrate to Postbank black cards before the 31st.

0: 1st of August 2026 to avoid payment service interruptions. Migration is free of charge, requires only a valid ID or temporary ID, and can be completed at Postbank sites in selected retailers including ShopRite, Checkers, USave, Pick and Pay, Boxer and Spar. Postbank has strengthened operations at card replacement sites to assist beneficiaries during the final days of the migration process. And that brings us to the end of the news bulletin for this hour. For more government news updates, follow at SA Gov News on X. We'll bring you more government news later at 4:30.
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3: Traffic update, road work. Gauteng R24 Gilolisi is bound ramp to entry south. Road works on R24 by direction at Gilolisi should at last. All this road have incident. Gauteng N4 westbound ramp to R223. Road works on N4 westbound at ramp to R223 running south to close. Gauteng N1 Denichupete southbound ramp to N4. Road works on N1 southbound at Booth Plus 1 lanes of 7 close. Gauteng N12 or R24 unknown ramp from R24 west. Stationary vehicle on N12 westbound after Electron 1 lanes of 5 close. Gauteng N4 westbound ramp from Watermeyer Street, M14, congestion on N4 westbound at ramp from Watermeyer Street. Gauteng N12 southern bypass westbound ramp to Klipriviert Drive, R556, stationary vehicle on N12 westbound at Klipriviert Drive, 1 lane of traffic closed. Gauteng R21 northbound ramp from Olifantsfontein Road, R562, crash on R21 northbound after Olifantsfontein Road, 1 lane of 5 closed. Traffic update by Zanelec Postlight.
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5: In rugby news, New Zealand narrowly scraped past provincial side, the Lions, with a 41-35 win at Ellis Park in Johannesburg. And coach Dave Rennie praised his squad's grit, but confirmed flanker Anton Signer is ruled out of the remainder of the South African tour due to his ankle infection. In cricket news, India versus Sri Lanka, day 4 of the second test match is underway at Colombo Cricket Club ground, with Sri Lanka battling to avoid a follow against a dominant Indian bowling attack. And in English Premiership news, the Manchester United captain Bruno Fernandes has officially claimed the prestigious PFA Player of the Year award. And Manchester City is preparing a late window marquee swoop for Chelsea's middle fielder Enzo Fernandes. And Nottingham Forest has agreed to a club record €50 million package to sign striker Liam Delap from Chelsea. And Aston Villa has signed their willingness to offer Chelsea's €65 million for Nicholas Jackson, while Villa's Ollie Watkins is tracking a lucrative €12 million annual salary offer from Saudi side Al Hilal. In second round action, Leeds United knock out Premier League rivals Nottingham Forest with a 2-0 victory at the City ground. Meanwhile, Celtic suffered a historic European collapse, losing 5-4 on aggregate to Australian side LASK to exit the Champions League contention. In Betway Premiership news, the Buccaneers maintain the unbeaten start to the season with a 2-0 victory over Sekhukhune United, and a thrilling 5-goal encounter saw Tears Galaxy secure maximum point at Royal Bafokeng Stadium. And Durban City achieved their first win of the season courtesy of goals from Giant Limba

0: and Cerrito. And Siwelele FC and Chipper United shared the spoils with a 1-1 draw at Free State Stadium. Tonight's fixtures of the Betway Premiership League are as follows. At 7:30 p.m., Sundowns versus AmaZulu, Richards Bay versus Amakhosi, and Polokwane City versus Mulford FC, as well as Golden Arrows versus Stellenbosch FC. That is all for Liqwa FM Sports. I am the first.
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0: Half is better than nothing.
1: Yes.
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1: Yes.
0: O ka kgola 150 o tlo tlo thola mosebetsi o mo gona. Thank you.
1: Absolutely. And you know that when you do something every day, like you do it every day. Less for something where more. Whatever it is that he does as a skill, it's getting better. He's refining his skill because he's doing his job every day more consistently. So, you know, that's very, very smart.
2: Mamela tsepo yo tsepo nan le yona e kipe jalo nganeso
1: yo ona
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1: from your lips to God's ears
2: kwa ha msebetse o
3: this lady yo like na le tsepo na le tsepo
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2: Anya, it's low but sure.
5: My man, banana back. What a nanny kidding. 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
1: Absolutely.
5: Lang Kakawa, Kiko Pama, Kiko, and I came among the little lacquer. I did a fountain. 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
2: next
1: and even if it thinks it's a mountain I will move it
2: aha
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1: And I just would like to highlight, and I know that I trust that Bamamidu Bahona are not xenophobic. They are referring to the illegal immigrants, illegal people who are here making money illegally, who are here in our country illegally, who are not supposed to be here. But they are referring to those people not that every single foreigner in the country needs to go. It's all of the ones who are here illegally, and I'm 100% behind you. Everybody who's not supposed to be here should go, and I'm right behind you.
2: Okay, when I'm like, I have hope because

0: they still light a little from the inner me. One thing for sure, I'm gonna make it. Yes, it might not be today, tomorrow, next month, next year, but at the end, I'm gonna do it. William Motaung from Extension 11, Everton West. Oh, yoba, yoba, that's the spirit.
1: That
0: yona
1: is...
0: Yona tshwene longa e bata e na ka hloka uka tsona tshitshinana. Mamela.
1: Bona o go tlofela gore a re light eo e ka ga hona hela. 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I am exceptional and good things are going to happen to me. But at the end of the day, it's the end of the day. Maggie, you know what happened? I was telling them about the scones earlier on.
2: Yeah.
1: I was telling them about the scones.
2: You've been craving those.
1: Maggie, can you say something too much?
2: Oh, nedinale baking powder, it's too much.
1: I said
0: msadi a jwanga graver o thwa o etsa langa yena.
2: O thwa o imile.
1: Which means to baby Jesus, ke tsore to Jesus 2.0 he ka mantsa ba. Do you think it's a good idea for us to have like a scones tasting competition? We were just like tasting, seeing, trying to find the best scones in the vault.
2: No, I think it will be fantastic.
1: Ne?
2: Yes.
1: It's a good idea. They were good, I won't lie. They were good. Yeah. But imagine, Luena, that means you also like scones. That's why you had them in the first place. Oh, that's why you were able to tell. And how did you?
2: Like the scones.
1: No, what you bake.

0: sebetso ha nga sebetsa bomela kuna kuna loyana o re ha ke sebetse for now o
1: tsonke ntho e intense it's temporary
0: into temporary
1: yes
0: e lo go sa ni ka paneng e tloloka ke ha re ha re bua ka tshepo
1: e bile ha re kare okay let's look at like maybe controlling ntho we kenyang into your body, ne? Or into your mind, rather, ne? Because optimism, yeah, shwa, how do lala batwa complaining? You know, how do lala batwa do lama complaining? But lala bana le something in negative to say that don't like this, that don't like that, that are angry about this, that and the third. In fact, that get pissed off by every other thing. Like, that's easy, but shwa kwatang easily. Hey. You know, babula optimism, 100%. If you are somebody who was trying to be optimistic or that's trying to abenali faith, if you're around people that get angry easily or that complain a lot, it'll sha pat ewe. So har kare wa kala wa hape also kibat lakajin hailo rumuto adulang ama mezem gosi. 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Maybe you are not a business person and that's absolutely okay. It's okay ho uskabana le business just because my kana le business. It's absolutely okay. 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I'm good at this. Maybe I could find a way to get people to pay for this thing that I'm good at. Why, bo? O dule 30 minutes more le motho pandang.
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1: 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If you are hearing negative stories or sad stories, luena yo affect until ya kena ka ho wena.
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1: Yes.
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1: 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I could make the same example hore wa bona spacing sabo print and TV and modeling and those things the audition o kaya every day ne.
0: Yes.
1: I'd gone for auditions, the casting for maybe I went to 100 before I got my first gig. Maybe I'll talk 100 maybe.
0: I know that.
1: Give 40 lining before I got my first billboard. 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And yes, bantse ba retofunela. 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
4: Ana una le dipeipi kapa dipompo tse dutlang, traine le sinki tse blokileng. 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
2: The top stories at 8 o'clock. Suspects arrested in Orange Farm hijacking operation. Gauteng Health warns against bribery. And Gauteng intensifies school safety operations. Thank you, morning team. I'm Meggy Mukubani. Good morning. Police have arrested 17 suspects in Orange Farms south of Johannesburg during an intelligence-driven operation targeting an alleged syndicate linked to a planned car and truck hijackings. Four suspects were wounded in a shootout with police and remain under guard in hospital. Police recovered firearms, five vehicles, a signal jamming device, traffic police uniforms, and other equipment. The suspect faced several charges and are expected to appear in a Vereeniging Magistrate Court.
3: The South African Police Service in Gauteng has arrested 17 suspects during a crime intelligence-driven operation targeting an alleged syndicate linked to planned car and truck hijackings in the Orange Farms area south of Johannesburg. The operation was conducted on Tuesday, 25 August 2026 at approximately 9 o'clock in Orange Farms. It is reported that the operation follows information received by Gauteng Provincial Crime Intelligence and the Gauteng Highway Patrol.
2: In other news, the Gauteng Department of Health has warned against bribery and queue jumping at public healthcare facilities following complaints that some patients allegedly pay officials to skip queues, access files, and collect medication. The department says credible allegations will be investigated and action will be taken against officials involved. Patients are encouraged to report bribery through facility management.
4: Between the 17th and the 23rd of August 2026, GTI conducted targeted enforcement operations along major public transport corridors, focusing on roadworthiness, valid documentation, driver compliance, and adherence to road traffic and public transport legislation. During the week-long operations, 25 minibuses were discontinued after being found to be unroadworthy and posing a serious risk to passengers and other road users. The vehicles were found with a range of serious safety defects, including defective braking systems.
2: And 12 schools across four Gauteng regions have been seized in recent weeks as part of efforts to tackle crime, substance abuse, gangsterism, and dangerous weapons in schools. Education MEC Leboga Maile will continue the safety operations on Wednesday, 26 August. Previous searches recovered knives, suspected illegal substances, vapes, cigarettes, and other prohibited items from school premises.
5: Members of the media are invited to join a school search and seizure operation tomorrow, Wednesday, 26 August. The operation will be conducted by the SAPS and various law enforcement agencies together with the MEC for Education, Sport, Arts, Culture and

0: Sontaha e mong le e mong ho tloha horeng ya boraro hoseng ho ya horeng ya bosupa. 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
1: Ela tlhoko gore maikutlo a tlhagisiwang mo mananeong a rona dipotsong mino
2: trying. 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

0: Tim and Mekimukubani, good morning. The National Assembly will vote on a motion of no confidence against Speaker Togo Didiza on Wednesday. The motion was introduced by EFF leader Julius Malema. The EFF accuses Didiza of failing to act independently and impartially after she did not oppose President Cyril Ramaphosa's urgent court application to stop the parliamentary impeachment process.
1: A national speaker has got an obligation and responsibility to represent the people of South Africa as a whole and to scrutinize and assist members of
2: Africa Borwa, Iling Ikasa, Lekwa FM. Ntse e ikemiseditse ho fana ka ditshebeletso tsa phatlalatso tse hlokang leeme tse theilweng nneteng le tse nang le boikarabelo ho latella melao ya boitshwaro ya phatlalatso ya ikhasa dula o tsebisitswe dula o natefelwa le kwa FM utlwa
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2: Good morning, good morning, good morning, good morning, good morning, Mamedi wa Lekwa FM. It's a beautiful Wednesday. Health Day, the name of the show, it's the Meet Morning Remedy Show, and I'm your host, Sotswanasa Radio, Umandlo Nkulu Esibaya, Intokazi Yomzolo, Emhlophe Ngenhliziyo. Let's quickly go to those who are celebrating their birthday today. They fall under the star sign Virgo. Let's find out what this Virgo says about them. The day carries a lovely but thoughtful quality for you. There's a room for enjoyment, creativity, learning, and genuine enthusiasm. Yet a quieter part of you may still want privacy, reflection, or extra rest. That mixed mood is understandable. So do not force yourself into non-stop social brightness. Instead, choose what genuinely matters. A conversation with a friend, a family gathering, children's activity, a study plan, or a work presentation can go well when you are mentally present. Your personal charm is stronger, especially today, and people may notice your polished way of handling things, from what you say in the meeting to how you manage a household detail. At the same time, inner clutter needs clearing. On love, as a vibe,

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3: Your top stories at 10 o'clock. Gauteng intensifies school safety operations. Mbalula says counselors can serve without matric. And Department of Correctional Services to report on alleged Morodi escape plan. Thank you, Setswana. I'm Megi Mokobani. Good morning. 12 schools across 4 Gauteng regions have been searched in recent weeks as part of efforts to tackle crime, substance abuse, gangsterism, and dangerous weapons in schools. Education MEC Lebogang Maile will continue the safety operations on Wednesday, 26 August. Previous searches recovered knives, suspected illegal substances, vapes, cigarettes, and other prohibited items from school premises.
4: Members of the media are invited to join a school search and seizure operation tomorrow, Wednesday, 26 August. The operation will be conducted by the SAPS and various law enforcement agencies together with the...
5: ...kolo dumela yona khetse diaka, dumela yona Setswana.
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2: The top stories at 11 o'clock. Gauteng warns against bribery. Department of Correctional Services to report on alleged Mogotsi escape plan. And Madlanga Commission questions Madlala over 5 million loan. Thank you, Setswana. I'm Meki Mokubani. Good morning. The Gauteng Department of Health has warned against bribery and queue jumping at public healthcare facilities following complaints that some patients allegedly pay officials to skip queues, access files, and collect medication. The department says credible allegations will be investigated and action will be taken against officials involved. Patients are encouraged to report bribery through facility management.
3: Between the 17th and the 23rd of August 2026, GTI conducted targeted enforcement operations along major public transport corridors, focusing on roadworthiness, valid documentation, driver compliance, and adherence to road traffic and public transport legislation. During the week-long operations, 25 minibuses were discontinued after they've been found to be unroadworthy and posing a serious risk to passengers and other road users. The vehicles were found with a range of serious safety defects, including defective braking systems.
2: In other news, the Department of Correctional Services is expected to report on allegations that political fixer Brown Mogotsi planned to escape from court during his appearance on 20 August. The state says a DCS colonel alerted the prosecutors about the alleged plan, claiming Mogotsi intended to disguise himself as a correctional services official. The case will resume on 1st of September. And the Madanga Commission has heard that businessman Steve Mutsumi loaned alleged crime kingpin Vusimuzi Cat Madlala 5 million in 2024. Madlala told the commission that the loan was used to fund renovations for a hospital lease project at the South Pretoria West College. He says the loan was formalized through an

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0: Your top stories at 12 o'clock. Gauteng warns against bribery. Department of Correctional Services to report on alleged Moroti escape plan. And Madlanga Commission questioned Madlala over 5 million loan. Thank you, Setswana. I'm Meki Mokobane. Good afternoon. The Gauteng Department of Health has warned against bribery and queue jumping at the public health care facilities following complaints that some patients allegedly pay officials to skip queues, access files, and collect medication. The department says credible allegations will be investigated and action will be taken against officials involved. Patients are encouraged to report bribery through facility management.
1: Between the 17th and the 23rd of August 2026, GTI conducted targeted enforcement operations along major public transport corridors focusing on roadworthiness, valid documentation.

0: people under the age of 64 and get a 7,000 Rand cover. 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
4: Ana ona le di baby ka ba di pompo tse tlang. 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
5: Crazy and Sons ke company e ngotsitswe semolao ka selemo sa 2016. 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

0: pass laws and the 60-year anniversary of the forced removals from District 6. 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

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Hey, how could I so mince a fell and that about within 24 hours, kappa within 48 hours? How to hours have 48 hours? I say, if you didn't that way, count on so was I got 48 hours, and I feed it in. But then about wait, mouth hours, I shouldn't do if it's 48 hours. 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Unfortunately, you didn't make it. 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Much of my life is going to my phone now. How about my phone now? I have so much as my hour. It's within 48 hours. Clearly, how so can you call from us? You didn't make it. What I want, can't touch as well. 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

Legwa FM still rocking time after time. 91.

la, say la, say la, say la, say la. What am I not some deep parts of it? Ratwa. Me and my Majuaka, Metzer and Carbam, Mitsama Shabit, Mitsurbeti, Kakwara, the Fura, let's say, Hora, Yena, Yabone. 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Me at like an eighteen Kakwano, by King Sabato Babacha. When I'm a midwaka hair, ban, alinta salo ho, technology, engineering, amole, mathematics, careers, when I'm a midwaka, it's all, yeah, I'm right, yeah. The future belongs to you as a young person. Me, sekaba, fetwa, kimi yetena, enzing yeltenka kwano, baking, sahaw. 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September at meet meet

0: night, right? Yeah, meet night, kaobela jwa lo 24 to 11 September. When I'm mama desweet it, so yeah, mama rato me kaobela jwa lo. When we do a guy, opening date 24 August, closing date 13 September at midnight. The thing. So the application, some of me do a guy, to a guano. Opening date 14 September, closing date 4 October at midnight. When I'm going to tell you, I'm going to tell you, how fit to work, proclaim it, the application side, the ones are August, 2 feet, August, Mammy Duaka. Diabula, the 24th August, 2 feet, 11th September. Me mami jua kaya 24 August to figure out the 13th of September on the 13th and this all appeal. When I'm able to see some rato, me a couple of jalo. Someone net about my mami to see some rato can enter how you apply. Now, go, the most so decided thing when I'm do a car. 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Yes, I'm on the time I'm going to do a car about where I play and I'm going to move to the sun sunny. Did it think a guano when I'm mammy that's what it's all. Yeah, the quiet fam. Get it some more no, yeah, mammy that's what it's all. Yeah, I'm right. I get it say more. Oh, no, no. When I'm going to go where I play. Yes, I'm going to fail. Yes, I'm going to fail. I'm going to switch to my brother. Apply and I'm going to move to the sun sunny. Did it think when I'm mammy that's what it's all. The quiet fam. Kaobela jwa le hema medi e re ke tse ka mogwa le ka tsela ke na he re fetela community announcements ha re tla fetela ka kon community announcement go tlhona be tsona di tsama jwa
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0: Right, hanga shaba kakwano wana mambidua ka huli community announcement wana mambidua ka he. 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
5: Ah, my DJ, as always, go mame, it's one on so the latter lapera. Yeah, chomin chomin dota, angazing and zenjat. 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

0: Wade Grant, where everybody who has gone to school and doesn't have a job, the government must look after that person.
1: 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And I'll preside over the affairs of this country, including presiding over you. I think you must start adjusting to that reality. The sooner you do that, the less chest pains you'll have when that reality comes.
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3: Fumana to Samola, you look at Zing and Ramola, Ramotsewa, attorneys, Libon Alamatata, Manan Lesamola, Resepere Lebaha, Ramola, Ramotsewa, who to some of Pilizo Lizating, Zekang, criminal cases, family law, property issues. 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
0: 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Thank you, Triple M. Come on, cuts a piece of face one, realable. 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
1: 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However, let's say the pregnant one is not the only child. 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So does that mean tlamehile ba sukule because of ngwana wa hai? But again, Thapelo, it is only reasonable because wa bona when someone they feel the heat that they can't stand, they end up dumping the kids. So I think it is not fair, Thapelo, but best to avoid such situation. So it is the best they find crèche, Thapelo, for the new baby. Life goes on. 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Later, after school, ebe a parent. 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And at least she still has a roof over. O tla tlameha ho tia a be strong. Life can't stop because of something that could have been avoided. Mr. Tebs, Basetsana King. 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
1: 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South Africa has such a high GBV rate because of women not being able to sustain themselves and depending on their abusers to the point where they can leave the situation, where they can't leave the situation. Shame on you all. Send the girl child to school. 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
2: 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Let him try aid social working and see how far the case is.
1: 078-585-9531. 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
4: 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Nice day to her.
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4: 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I guess so. Like, I guess so cool, the guy in a plus. The two say you are trying to allow the government.
1: Good to hunt and that it's it.
4: Thank you, that.
1: Good to hunt and that it's it.
4: But one that I tell you, I know maybe my bonnet is a covered social wager. Baby unfair, I wish. Baby unfair,
1: yes.
4: Baby unfair, and go to fella and a fella who care more than now who care. 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
7: Takes no responsibility for the opinion or statements made by the talk show hosts or their guests. 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Lekwa FM does not endorse anything as the truth, that you will have to judge for yourself, but we try to speak the truth on the organization's behalf and reserve the right to question to the supposed truth.
1: Tapelo, leponisa le ukis kelemi. Le pones a lo que es que le. Me o tapelo, sigas, honale, taba e matam fats, dibuse mokocho, zone 14. Arkes kele.
7: Lekwa FM, the organization, takes no responsibility for the opinion or statements made by the talk show hosts or their guests. Statements or topics are not necessarily the beliefs of the Lekwa FM station, and the opinion between the talk show hosts may conflict. Lekwa FM does not endorse anything as the truth, that you will have to judge for yourself, but we try to speak the truth on the organization's behalf and reserve the right to question to the supposed truth.
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0: 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But then you will take it from there.
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8: You You are now tuned in to Lekwa FM, the heartbeat of the fall.
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I'm going to go to the house. I'm going to go to the house. I'm going to go to the house. I'm going to go to the house. I'm going to go to the house. I'm going to go to the house. I'm going to go to the house. I'm going to go to the house. I'm going to go to the house. I'm going to go to the house. I'm going to go to the house. I'm going to go to the house. I'm going to go to the house. I'm going to go to the house. I'm going to go to the house. I'm going to go to the house. I'm going to go to the house. I'm going to go to the house. I'm going to go to the house. I'm going to go to the house. I'm going to go to the house. I'm going to go to the house. I'm going to go to the house. I'm going to go to the house. I'm going to go to the house. I'm going to go to the house. I'm going to go to the house. I'm going to go to the house. I'm going to go to the house. I'm going to go to the house. I'm going to go to the house. I'm going to go to the house. I'm going to go to the house. I'm going to go to the house. I'm going to go to the house. I'm going to go to the

0: 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Remember the same hot year. We have seen more teams hot again. Remember last year. We saw Ryan and the Yabo Kaya and Ryan and the Yabo Raro. We have seen. Andre saw the Yabo Raro. We have seen the Yabo Kaya. We have seen. We have seen. We have seen. We have seen. We have seen. We have seen. We have seen. We have seen. We have seen. We have seen. We have seen. We have seen. We have seen. We have seen. We have seen. We have seen. We have seen. We have seen. We have seen. We have seen. We have seen. We have seen. We have seen. We have seen. We have seen. We have seen. We have For the garden that came Hotuaga, Lord Galibella in Limonsen and I made you a head. You are not a man about to talk about you and Hotte. Hopeless Roman and the Terminal 0785855931. She was up there when I'm Hotel as a phone in Louis 0785855931. I tell 073 Mamiduaga 073150527 073150527. I came all the time when I'm hot to work at him. I wanted someone to wear him hot here. I'm busy in the Yabarro, one of a Salmo, how much one of a Salmo, a Gisorian in Yabarro, when I'm hot to work, born, Hunter Fella, Hotuaga, Gisorian in Yabarro, look where I'm to 91.0, make your heads give me some team hot to work, and they're trying to get you to say. I do not have a lot of money. I do not have a lot of money. I do not have a lot of money. I do not have a lot of money. I do not have a lot of money. I do not have a lot of money. I do not have a lot of money. I do not have a lot of money. I do not have a lot of money. I do not have a lot of money. I do not have a lot of money. I do not have I can make some attempt to say. I could want to say you answer and sort of say you want to say. Actually, come and go come to LT. I'm hot. I get to name my two go to a command. I get to name my two hotel. I say, my tag again. I'm going to go to a game. I'm going to go to a feet. I can't watch it to leave. I'm going to go to a hotel. I'm going to go Friday. Jinana. You're hot. You're hot. Why not? I still have to wait 585 and 52 on the second one as a relay. I come on a match in Hotara LT. I'll go to the same Hotara. Sing a Arabona Papa Money. I'll go to the same Hotara. You must be king. I'll get you about a month. I can do my better. Matia, come on. I remember my LT. Muna Watala when I'm on that call. And now it's a much better weekend. I said, I guess, Pan and Matia. 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

0: 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I say, she might take Paulina, keep Paulina Gamanga Fanta Bay. 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At 0785859531. 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
1: Good morning, DJ LT. 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
0: Eh.
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0: 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I believe ukuthi that is part of learning. 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
1: Mazibuko.
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1: I'm going to go to the taxi.
0: And how nice, hey. How handle, because I want not into the Didi. Hadi handle, man. 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Hadi, yeah. 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
1: yeah.
0: Wabo. 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I it's some such remarks. And it can head more to a point where it is a discouragement and also a lack of of confidence. 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Ya mood.
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0: 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Every answer to me will always be related to the Bible, because that's who I am. 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
1: Digile di anna di kakapa, digile di anna mekhale, bae tapele, lefatshe lolo otlhe le dikgosi, mekhase o ka nna teng o tshwanang le yona Legwa FM 91.0, the heartbeat of the fall.
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